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4: Perth traffic on Smooth.
5: We do have a breakdown in Leeming on the Kwinana Freeway southbound at the entry from Rowe Highway. The vehicle is partially blocking the entry lane and motorists are outside of their vehicles changing the tyre. No traffic delays, but extreme caution is advised. And fog still in the area on the Kwinana Freeway between Thomas Road and Pakenoni Road. It is reduced visibility there, so switch those headlights on, keep a safe braking distance and drive with caution. That's the latest traffic on Smooth FM Perth.
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6: Hello, I'm Eleanor Quirk. The opposition's urging the federal government to extend cuts to the fuel excise beyond June 30. Labor halved the levy by 26 cents a litre in April, but the relief was only planned to last for 3 months. With the Strait of Hormuz still mostly shut, Nationals MP David Littleproud says the relief will likely need to be extended.
7: The bonds are going to continue to drop, and so therefore the straits are going to continue to be blocked, and that means we're going to have supply issues.
6: Three people are dead after a serious assault in Sydney southwest. The bodies of a woman aged in her 60s and a man in his 20s were discovered by police who were called to the Rosemeadow property early this morning. Another man in his 60s suffered critical injuries and later died in hospital. A 32-year-old man's in custody. The family of 5-year-old Kumanjayi Little Baby has thanked the Alice Springs community for its support as police prepare to lay charges over her death. Her grandfather, Walpiri elder Robin Granitz, as the family's overwhelmed by the generosity.
8: It made us think that, yes, we have people who really supported us.
6: Doctors are calling for greater regulation of nicotine pouches. The AMA's concerned unapproved products are entering the market and being promoted to younger people. AMA Vice President Associate Professor Julian Raitt says the products can have serious side effects.
9: Raised blood pressure, a lot of mouth and gum irritation, also some stomach upsets, particularly where they have very high levels of nicotine.
6: And the Glitterati is preparing for fashion's Night of Nights, the Met Gala, set to be held tomorrow in New York. This year's theme, costume art. The Tigers have put an end to their losing streak, beating West Coast by 11 points at Optus Stadium. Richmond coach Adam Uze says it was a huge effort by his depleted side.
10: Obviously really proud of the group. We're dealing with a fair bit off the field with availability and things like that, so this would be easily one of the best wins I've been involved in because of that.
6: Carlton suffered another loss, this time to St Kilda by 39 points, Geelong over the Roos by 49, and Brisbane too good for Essendon, taking the win by 64 points. And you're up to date on the latest from the newsroom.
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11: 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You've got Mother's Day right on Target. 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

0: FR David with words, which gets me thinking. I'm reading Seven Sisters. I think I'm on book number 4, but I need some fresh ideas, boys and girls. So if you've got any ideas, any suggestions, do let me know on our Smooth socials, please, and I can add them to my May reading list. I reckon being on an aeroplane, perfect time to read a book and sit back. You're with Melissa Doyle. I hope this morning you're sitting back and enjoying the music, because I've got Fleetwood Mac and Everywhere next on Smooth.
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2: Perth's traffic on Smooth.
5: That earlier breakdown has been cleared from the Kwinana Freeway southbound at the entry from Roe Highway. No traffic delays in the area. There is still fog in the area on the Kwinana Freeway between Thomas Road and Paganoni Road. Reduced visibility there, so switch those headlights on and keep a safe braking distance. A little busy in Vic Park along Shepparton Road at Albany Highway, on and off in Claremont, Stirling Highway at Bayview Terrace, and building in Scarborough, West Coast Highway at Brighton Road, and further along at Scarborough Beach Road. That's the latest traffic on Smooth FM Perth.
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0: Oh, that just brings a smile, doesn't it? You're with Mel Doyle on Smooth this morning. If you're out and about, maybe need to pick up the Sunday step count, then Kylie is just what you need. She's next.
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1: Perth's traffic on Smooth.
15: It's a clear run on the Mitchell, Kwinana and Graham Farmer freeways this morning, but busy in Balcatta, Reed Highway at Erindale Road. In Vic Park, traffic busy, Shepparton Road at Albany Highway. In East Fremantle, there's some congestion, Stirling Highway near Canning Highway. In Myrie, slow Leach Highway at North Lake Road. And on and off in Claremont, Stirling Highway at Bayview Terrace. And just a reminder, roadworks continue. Cedric Street entry ramp to the Mitchell Freeway northbound is closed. That's the latest traffic on Smooth FM Perth.
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5: Hello, I'm Eleanor Quirk. Northern Territory Police have now charged a suspect over the death of a 5-year-old girl in Alice Springs. 47-year-old Jefferson Lewis remains under heavy guard in Darwin after being moved from Alice Springs over safety concerns following violent riots. He's expected to appear in court via video link this week. Commissioner Martin Doyle says he's facing a number of charges.
11: I can announce that yesterday evening, Jefferson Lewis was formally charged with one count of murder and two counts of sexual assault. This remains a deeply distressing matter, and our thoughts are firmly with Kumanjai's family, loved ones and the wider community that have been deeply impacted by these events.
5: More pain at the petrol pump looks likely as the deadlock in peace talks between the US and Iran pushes oil prices up. Oil now trading at $174 Australian dollars a barrel. That's the highest level since Iran all but closed the Strait of Hormuz. Pressure's now building on the federal government to extend its cut to the fuel excise beyond the 30th of June. There are fears a third consecutive interest rate rise will push would-be home buyers out of the market. All four big banks are tipping the Reserve Bank Board will lift rates again on Tuesday. Canstar Sally Tindall says the maximum amount someone on the average wage can borrow could drop by up to $36,000.
16: That's an extreme difference between potentially getting the winning bid in at an open home or in an auction and missing out yet again on another property.
5: And the Prince and Princess of Wales have released a new photo and video of Princess Charlotte to mark her 11th birthday. In footy action today, first up it's Melbourne and the Swans at the SCG, then Gold Coast host the Giants at Carrara to wrap up the round. Suns coach Damien Hardwick hoping for a bumper crowd as fans make the most of Queensland's public holiday tomorrow.
17: Yeah, they've got the vast majority of their players back as well, so they're a different unit than what they probably were at the start of the year. They're playing some, you know, the last 4 weeks, the last 3 weeks have been very much the Giants of old, so it's going to be a great game. We're excited for it, we're looking forward to it, we're hoping to get a lot of people there. Sunday night, day off the next day, grab a few beers, come watch a good game of footy.
5: And you're up to date on the latest from the newsroom.
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0: I love that. Elton John and Kiki D, such a fun song on Smooth this morning. Feel Good Sundays, great music. You are with Melissa Doyle. I feel like I'm the only person in town who hasn't yet seen The Devil Wears Prada 2. I can't wait. Loving the fashion. I read the sweetest story this week. Stanley Tucci is married to Emily Blunt's sister. So he was a widow. He met Emily's sister Felicity when they did a press tour for the very first Devil Wears Prada. And then romance blossomed at Emily's wedding. And he's now married. So, yeah, they're in-laws. Isn't that gorgeous? I really like that. And there's a song in the movie we all know, we all love. It's from Madonna. It's called Vogue. We know the dance moves. And it's next on Smooth.
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2: Perth's traffic on Smooth.
3: The Kwinana Freeway is busy now around Belia Drive. No delays on the Mitchell Freeway, moving well. In Balcatta, slow Reed Highway at Erindale Road. In Vic Park, a little busy. Shepparton Road at Albany Highway. And in East Fremantle, there is some congestion. Stirling Highway near Canning Highway. In Myree, Leach Highway at North Lake Road. And building in Scarborough, West Coast Highway at Brighton Road. And don't forget, roadworks continue. Cedric Street entry ramp to the Mitchell Freeway northbound closed. That's the latest traffic on Smooth FM Perth.
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0: So much feel-good music this morning. The best way to get our Sunday sorted. You're with Melissa Doyle. Richard Wilkins is just about to jump in the chair. He'll pick up the pace a little bit. He's got the Pointer Sisters. I can see that. So you'll have a lot of fun with him. You have a great Sunday. Enjoy the rest of your weekend. And I'll be back with you next weekend, bright and early from 6. Bye.
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2: Perth traffic on Smooth.
3: We do have that crash. Walter Road West closed eastbound at Crimea Street in Morley. Lane closures in place with emergency and towing services on site. Traffic slow on the approach. Please drive with caution. The Kwinana Freeway is a little under speed at Billia Drive. The Mitchell Freeway moving nicely. Still busy in Balcatta Reed Highway at Erindale Road. And traffic busy Shepparton Road at Albany Highway. Also building in Scarborough West Coast Highway at Brighton Road. That's the latest traffic on Smooth FM Perth.
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4: Hello, I'm Eleanor Quirk. The man suspected of abducting and killing a five-year-old girl in Alice Springs has now been formally charged. NT Police Commissioner Martin Doyle says Jefferson Lewis will front court this week on a number of charges.
5: The charges that he's been formally laid are murder and two counts of sexual assault. This outcome follows an extensive and complex investigation, and I just want to thank all of the members involved for their professionalism and dedication in reaching this outcome.
4: Meanwhile, the opposition maintains a royal commission should be called to address sexual abuse in Indigenous communities. Nationals leader Matt Canavan says the federal government isn't doing enough to address the issue.
6: While this shocking incident, horrific incident, is not particularly to blame on any individual in the government, the lack of action here concerns me. I think we have to move on from the voice. We've got to get back to taking practical steps to improve people's lives.
4: The government says it will consider extending the cut to the fuel excise beyond the deadline date, with fuel prices expected to start spiking again. The 26 cent per litre cut was brought in April as a temporary relief measure for 3 months, but with peace talks stalling between Iran and the US, the oil price is again creeping up. Assistant Treasurer Daniel Molino says a decision on an extension will be made closer to the deadline date.
7: We're just 1 month into that fuel excise cut. I think we need to really see how the overseas conflict evolves, how prices evolve for oil. But I think, you know, it is doing what it was intended to do.
4: And in Hollywood, another writers' strike has been narrowly avoided, with their union striking a four-year deal with the major studios for better pay and conditions. First up in footy today, the Swans and Demons doing battle at the SCG. Sydney coach Dean Cox says Melbourne's a dangerous side.
8: They've been really impressive this season, and, you know, obviously with some players in form, but, you know, they're playing a really fast, exciting brand of footy. They've kicked over 100 points five times, so we need to make sure defensively we're really sound.
4: And to wrap up the round tonight, it's the Giants and the Suns on the Gold Coast. And you're up to date on the latest from the newsroom.
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9: 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I hope that is your plan for today. More music and less talk coming up on Smooth, and I love this. How's this for openers? Here's George Harrison.
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0: Oh, I love that. Forget-me-nots on Smooth. Richard Wilkins here. Remembering it's my sister's birthday today. Happy birthday, Pip. And for lovers of fashion, don't forget the best day of the year is happening tomorrow, the first Monday in May. We are talking about the Met Gala in New York City, an iconic guest list walking that famous red carpet with their interpretation of the theme this year, which is costume art. Stand by. It could be anything. Dress code is fashion art. What does that all mean? Your guess is as good as mine, but it's always a great watch. Co-chairs include Anna Wintour, Nicole Kidman, Beyoncé, and Venus Williams. That's a pretty stylish little club there. Speaking of incredibly stylish people, Belinda Carlisle is next on Smooth.
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6: Perth's traffic on Smooth.
7: We've got a crash, Walter Road West close eastbound at Crimea Street in Morley. Lots of lane closures in place with emergency services on site. Traffic slow in the area, please drive with caution. Still looking good on the Mitchell, Kwinana and Graham Farmer freeways. No delays or dramas to factor in. Just a reminder, roadworks are underway. Sedgwick Street entry ramp to the Mitchell Freeway northbound remains closed all the way through until the middle of the year. That's the latest traffic on Smooth FM Perth.
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0: Oh, what a great song. I loved it. Richard Wilkins here with you for a Sunday on Smooth, the best day of the week. And if you have yourself a big week ahead, starting a new job, lots going on with the family, bits and pieces, we will take out the stress and work our magic into your day, giving it the royal treatment with Prince. He's coming up soon on Smooth.
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14: Perth's traffic on Smooth.
15: We do have a serious crash. The Mitchell Freeway closed northbound at Power Street in Wembley. Incident response are in place with vehicles exiting the freeway via Power Street. Police and ambulance are on site and traffic heavy back to Loftus Street. Best to take an alternative route there. Also busy as a result, Loftus Street to Power Street. The Kwinana Freeway is moving well. Building in Scarborough, West Coast Highway, Brighton Road and further along at Scarborough Beach Road. That's the latest traffic on Smooth FM Perth.
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16: Hello, I'm Eleanor Quirk. The opposition's urging the federal government to extend cuts to the fuel excise beyond June 30. Labor halved the levy by 26 cents a litre in April, but the relief was only planned to last for 3 months, with the Strait of Hormuz still mostly shut. Nationals MP David Littleproud says the relief will likely need to be extended.
17: The bonds are going to continue to drop, and so therefore the straits are going to continue to be blocked, and that means we're going to have supply issues. That's going to put more pressure back on prices, and I think the government is going to have to keep some flexibility around that support.
16: The family of a 5-year-old killed in Alice Springs has thanked the local community for its support as police laid charges over her death. Jefferson Lewis facing sexual assault and murder charges over the death of Kumanjaya Little Baby. Her grandfather, Walpiri elder Robin Granite, says the family's overwhelmed by the generosity.
18: We are really grateful for what they've done. Made us think. Yes, we have people who really supported us.
16: Doctors are calling for greater regulation of nicotine pouches. The AMA is concerned unapproved products are entering the market and being promoted to younger people. AMA Vice President Associate Professor Julian Raitt says the products can have serious side effects.
19: We're seeing people getting raised blood pressure, a lot of mouth and gum irritation, also some stomach upsets. So where these products are being used, particularly where they have very high levels of nicotine, way beyond what the average cigarette might contain.
16: And the Glitterati is preparing for fashion's Night of Nights, the Met Gala, set to be held tomorrow in New York, this year's theme costume art. In footy action today, first up it's Melbourne and the Swans at the SCG, then Gold Coast host the Giants at Carrara to wrap up the round. Suns coach Damien Hardwick hoping for a bumper crowd as fans make the most of Queensland's public holiday tomorrow.
20: Yeah, they've got the vast majority of their players back as well, so they're a different unit than what they probably were at the start of the year. They're playing some, you know, the last three weeks have been very much the Giants of old, so it's going to be a great game. We're excited for it. We're looking forward to it. We're hoping to get a lot of people there. Sunday night, day off the next day, grab a few beers, come watch a good game of footy.
16: And you're up to date on the latest from the newsroom.
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0: You know, our mission statement here is that Smooth is all about feeling good, and I hope you're having a lovely weekend. Let's start the hour with a song that's all about having a fun time. Here's that crazy old Uncle Lionel. Look at him dancing on the ceiling again right now on Smooth.
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0: Ah, what a song that is. Don't Speak, No Doubt on Smooth. Richard Wilkins here. Well, this time next week, we'll be celebrating with Smooth's Messages for Mum, thanks to our friends at Target, and we want you to be part of it all. 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How good would that be? 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You've got Mother's Day right on Target. 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
16: We've got that serious crash. The Mitchell Freeway closed northbound between Southport Street and Power Street in Wembley. Incident response in place. Police and ambulance are on site and traffic heavy all the way back to Hay Street. Best to seek an alternative route. The Kwinana Freeway still moving well and a little busy in Myree, Leach Highway, North Lake Road, on and off in Claremont, Stirling Highway at Bayview Terrace, building in Scarborough, West Coast Highway at Brighton Road. That's the latest traffic on Smooth FM Perth.
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0: You know, that right there is why Smooth is your feel-good weekend station. Richard here for a Sunday on Smooth, and I certainly hope you had a good morning. And if you're looking forward to the footy, Sydney versus Melbourne today, that's going to be a big one. Or a quiet time just winding down after a shift, or an early night before the Grand Prix, the Miami Grand Prix. Great to have them back. I'm pleased to report the music is awesome this afternoon. I have some gold right after MJ, next on Smooth.
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16: Perth's traffic on Smooth.
17: That serious crash is there with the Mitchell Freeway closed northbound between Southport Street and Power Street in Wembley. Incident response in place. Police and ambulance are on site and traffic heavy all the way back to Mounts Bay Road. Best to seek an alternative route. The Kwinana Freeway is under speed at Billier Drive and still busy in Myree, Leach Highway at North Lake Road. On and off in Claremont, Stirling Highway at Bayview Terrace and in Scarborough, West Coast Highway at Brighton Road and at Scarborough Beach Road. That's the latest traffic on Smooth FM Perth.
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7: Hello, I'm Eleanor Quirk. Northern Territory Police have now charged a suspect over the death of a 5-year-old girl in Alice Springs. 47-year-old Jefferson Lewis remains under heavy guard in Darwin after being moved from Alice Springs over safety concerns following violent riots. He's expected to appear in court via video link this week. Commissioner Martin Doyle says he's facing a number of charges.
18: I can announce that yesterday evening, Jefferson Lewis was formally charged with one count of murder and two counts of sexual assault. This remains a deeply distressing matter, and our thoughts are firmly with Kumanjai's family, loved ones, and the wider community that have been deeply impacted by these events.
7: More pain at the petrol pump looks likely as the deadlock in peace talks between the US and Iran pushes oil prices up. Oil now trading at $174 Australian dollars a barrel. That's the highest level since Iran all but closed the Strait of Hormuz. Pressure's now building on the federal government to extend its cut to the fuel excise beyond the 30th of June. There are fears a third consecutive interest rate rise will push would-be home buyers out of the market. All four big banks are tipping the Reserve Bank Board will lift rates again on Tuesday. Canstar's Sally Tindall says the maximum amount someone on the average wage can borrow could drop by up to $36,000.
19: That's an extreme difference between potentially getting the winning bid in at an open home or in an auction and missing out yet again on another property.
7: And the Prince and Princess of Wales have released a new photo and video of Princess Charlotte to mark her 11th birthday. First up in footy today, the Swans and Demons doing battle at the SCG. Sydney coach Dean Cox says Melbourne's a dangerous side.
20: They've been really impressive this season, and you know, obviously with some players in form, but you know, they're playing a really fast, exciting brand of footy. They've kicked over 100 points 5 times, so we need to make sure defensively we're really sound.
7: And to wrap up the round tonight, it's the Giants and the Suns on the Gold Coast. And you're up to date on the latest from the newsroom.
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0: If you have a big week ahead, you can start the day with the More Music Breakfast Show with Kate Mack from 5:30. She always has a cracking playlist. All right, I think it's time for a song, and the movie Michael is breaking box office records here, there, and pretty much everywhere, the number one movie in the world. 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

0: Oh, what a great song. Diana Ross and the Bee Gees with Chain Reaction. Richard Wilkins here on Smooth. Well, Sunday afternoon, eh? It's the time to get organised for your week. I sit at the kitchen bench, go through my diary, think, oh, that's right, that thing's coming up. Life administration, chores, check the calendar, remembering appointments, making a few calls, returning some emails, bothering people, you know, stuff like that. Planning to see the family and friends. That's my Sunday afternoon when I get off air. 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

0: I could not have wished for a better song to end up my shift with. Love it to bits. Richard Wilkins handing over to David Campbell. He has a cracker of a first song. You will have to hear it to believe it. I'll be back next weekend from 10 a.m. Till then, be good, be kind, and be careful. 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
13: At Wembley, we have a serious collision on the Mitchell Freeway. The freeway now closed for the northbound run between Southport Street and Power Street. Traffic is heavy and trailing back to Mounts Bay Road. Traffic very busy on some of the surrounding roads as a result of that closure, including Cambridge Street, Thomas Street, Railway Street and Vincent Street in all directions. At Beachborough, works this weekend have finished early on Altone Road. The road is reopened both ways between the Reed Highway and Amazon Drive. And Marangaroo reports of a problem for Hepburn Avenue at Mirrabooka Avenue at the roundabout, seeing minor delays there eastbound. That's the latest traffic on Smooth FM Perth.
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10: It's a Sunday session here on Smooth. So glad you can make it here with me. We are not mucking around this afternoon. Let's get straight into it. One banger after another, starring this.
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0: It's David Campbell here on your Sundays on Smooth. Thanks so much for being here. Mother's Day's only a week away. You know what that means, Mum? I mean, back in my day, it meant you might get a pipe cleaner flower, or you might get a bit of glitter drizzled on some clag glue and a piece of card with your name on it. Or maybe a pasta necklace. Remember those? They're much bougier. Kids are much more clever nowadays. It's probably some 3D printed bust of Mother's face. Well, at least I hope it's her face. All right, I've got all your favourite songs coming up for Mum right after this.
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0: I just had to squeeze in a little extra smooth favourite right there. It's David Campbell here, and I'm here till about 4 o'clock. So if you're heading out on a school night, on a Sunday night, Mum and Dad, cheeky, where are you going? What are you doing dressed like that? I like it. I like it a lot. All right, I'll be back with more great songs for you to groove to tonight and this afternoon on Smooth.
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14: Perth's traffic on Smooth.
15: It's all about the Mitchell Freeway this afternoon with an unhappy run both ways. At Wembley, we have a serious collision on the Mitchell. The freeway now closed for the northbound run between Southport Street and Power Street. Traffic is heavy, trailing back to Mount Spade Road. Traffic very busy on some of the surrounding roads as a result, including Cambridge Street, Thomas Street, Railway Street and Vincent Street. At Leaderville, some debris on the Mitchell around Vincent Street. It's in the right lane for the southbound run, plus a breakdown for the northbound run on the freeway in the same location. At Beachborough, Eltoun Road is reopened both ways after earlier works. That's the latest traffic on Smooth FM Perth.
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0: 1 week to go to Mother's Day, can you believe it? And we're making it super special here with Smooth's Messages for Mum. 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And you could win her $5,000 in cash. I mean, that could get her a little cheeky trip somewhere. 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

So I just had to put my phone down because I had to mute a group chat during that song. It's David Campbell here on Smith. How many group chats have you got? Because I've got twins, there's like two lots of school ones. Then I've got an older kid in high school, so I've got the high school group chat. I've got the AFL group chat. I've got my friend's group chat. I've got a friend of mine's group chat, which has like 40 people in it, which keeps going off. I have another group chat, which is just from some random people that I met once that we just stay in contact with because they stayed at our place for a week. And every once in a while they can... There's too much. Put my phone down because I had to mute a group chat during that song. It's David Campbell here on Smith. How many group chats have you got? Because I've got twins, there's like two lots of school ones. Then I've got an older kid in high school, so I've got the high school group chat. I've got the AFL group chat. I've

0: this. Can we leave a group chat? Because then it announces it. And then I feel guilty. Oh, so much pressure. I just need some good music to take my mind off it, and I'll do that in a second here on Smooth.
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0: I heard you singing along. You sounded really good. You nailed it. You've been practicing. And I appreciate it. It's David Campbell here. We're rolling through the Sunday Arvos on Smooth. If you are meal prepping in the kitchen, and let me be your sous chef, I think you're doing a great job. Let's get these things into the freezer out the garage, and I'll be right back after this.
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12: Rockingham reports that lights are flashing amber, corner of Dixon Avenue and Ennis Avenue, seeing busy traffic there in all directions. Otherwise, it's all about the Mitchell Freeway this afternoon with an unhappy run both ways. At Wembley, delays continue from a serious crash on the Mitchell. The freeway now closed for the northbound run between Southport Street and Power Street. Traffic is heavy, trailing back to Wellington Street for the northbound run. Traffic very busy on some of the surrounding roads as a result, including Cambridge Street and Thomas Street. At Leederville, some debris now cleared from the Mitchell around Vincent Street for the southbound run. That's the latest traffic on Smooth FM Perth.
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0: The More Music Breakfast Show is back tomorrow morning. Kate Mack has the best songs to start the day. But let's get cracking right now with this one.
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0: so good. If you've been training, that is a good one for you. It's David Campbell here on Smooth because the Mother's Day Classic is only a week away and they're raising money for breast cancer and ovarian cancer research. 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So if you're going to be at the finish line, we want to be there for you. 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

0: First Sunday session's done and dusted for May. Have at it. It's David Campbell here on Smooth. Ty Frost is going to be in next. He's going to continue the feel-good feelings. And I just want to get in a little bit early for the nerds tomorrow morning. May the 4th be with you. I tried my best at Obi-Wan there. Anyway, I'll be back next Saturday and Sunday from 4 p.m. Until then, love you, nerds. Bye.
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3: Perth's traffic on Smooth.
4: Perth CBD works underway on St George's Terrace, which is closed for the eastbound run between Irwin Street and Victoria Avenue with detours in place. Otherwise, it's all about the Mitchell Freeway this afternoon with an unhappy run both ways. At Wembley, delays continue from a serious crash on the Mitchell Freeway. The freeway closed for the northbound run between Southport Street and Power Street. Traffic is heavy and trailing back to Willigan Street for the northbound run. Traffic busy on surrounding roads as well as a result of that closure, including Cambridge Street, Thomas Street, Railway Street and Vincent Street. That's the latest traffic on Smooth FM Perth.
5: Thank you for that. Handy if you are out and about. Hello, it's Ty Frost. Big thanks to David Campbell for his Sunday session. That's always good. I'm very happy to be here playing you even more feel-good music.
3: 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Ooh. 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

0: 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Islands in the Stream. Bit of Farnsey for you as well. That's Freedom. Hello, it's Ty. Very nice to have you here. I got more music lined up for you for this Sunday afternoon, whatever you're getting up to. Cyndi Lauper will bring some joy next. Girls just want to have fun. This is Smooth FM.
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0: 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Mother's Day next Sunday. 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
12: Perth's traffic on Smooth. things are looking up for the roads around Perth on a Sunday. Importantly, the Mitchell Freeway has now reopened around Wembley after several hours of closure. The freeway now open for the northbound run once again between Southport Street and Power Street, and traffic back up to pace through there both ways. Also in the Perth CBD, works have wrapped up on St George's Terrace, which is now reopened as well for the eastbound run between Irwin Street and Victoria Avenue, with detours now lifted. East Perth reports of an incident for Wellington Street around Bedford Street at the intersection, and minor delays there in all directions. That's the latest traffic on Smooth FM Perth.
0: I love getting these feel-good songs on for you during the weekend. This one I reckon will get you singing. It may actually inspire you to have a bit of a groove as well. Whitney Houston, I Want to Dance with Somebody. This feels good.
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More music and less talk feels good for the weekend here at Smooth FM with Mel and Kim, Respectable, and I loved playing Madonna, Like a Prayer. She's got a new album coming out in July, and in fact released another song from the album.

0: 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G'day, it's Ty Frost. On the 3rd of May, it's going to be winter in next to no time. 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
0: 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It makes the time fly, doesn't it? As well as these feel-good songs. 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

0: 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Smooth FM, Lady Gaga, Bruno Mars, Die With A Smile. I'm so glad they got together to do that song. It's excellent. Hello, it's Ty. I'm going to play you some Michael Jackson next. The highest grossing musical biopic opening of all time is Michael. It is taking so much at the box office, and they have confirmed they're working on a sequel because there's, you know, a bit more to the Michael story. 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

0: 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I hope you've been training. 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The Smooth team will be at the finish line cheering you on. So make sure you say good day. More feel good on the way for you next. 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
0: 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I do enjoy having a sing-along with this one. 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

0: Hall & Oates are part of More Music and Less Talk here at Smooth FM. You Made My Dreams. Bill Medley, Jennifer Warnes there. I've had the time of my life. You're having a nostalgic movie night. Can you go past Dirty Dancing? It's so good. Cameron Daddo's coming in at 9 o'clock. Before he does, though, I want to get on Lady Marmalade by LaBelle. It's a fun song. Perfect for a Sunday night here at Smooth FM.
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0: 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I love it. Thank you for being here. Cam Daddo with you. And whether you've just discovered our evening blend or have been enjoying us for ages, we've got some treats on the way. Dream Lover from Mariah Carey in moments. And right now, here's DJ Sammy. 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

0: On your feel-good station, Smooth, with Alicia Keys, that's Fallen. 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

0: to talk. Petrol Bowser, it's over between us. 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You're too needy? 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

0: You found the home of more music and less talk. Cameron Daddo with you as we wrap up the hour. And if you're planning on getting up early tomorrow to kickstart the day with a walk to the beach or off to the coffee shop, make sure you take us with you on the Smooth Player. I've got Savage Garden to play for you in moments. 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
0: Cam Daddo here with you on Smooth. Love having your company on this Sunday night. And if you're helping lighten the load for someone else tonight, picking up an extra shift, maybe you're just finishing up for the day. That was a big one. Got the artists to keep you going. Let's kick off the hour with some songs to help with the feel good. Starting back with some love from Savage Garden. 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

0: More music, less talk with an Ed Sheeran favourite. It's the A-Team on Smooth. Wonderful to hear from you anytime, whether you've just discovered us, been enjoying the tunes for a while, and those listening overseas to reconnect with home, you can email me, cameron@smoothfm.com.au, or message on the Smooth socials to say hello. Let me know where you're listening from, please. Long-time listener Clarko is enjoying the tunes tonight. Thanks for the note, matey. And yes, how good is footy? If you're comfy with a cuppa and a biscuit, you're basking in the joy that your team won over the weekend. I have just a song to enjoy from KC and JoJo next. 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
0: 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And yes, how good is footy? 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

0: 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Target has the gifts that Mum will love this Mother's Day. 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
7: 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Dave the Double Dipper, gone. Your sister's latest bloke, gone. Lizard Boy, gone. Who's left? Your Harvey beef mates. 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The ones that'd buy Harvey beef for you. Harvey beef, worth it.
0: Cam Dutto spending time with you on Smooth right across Perth and wasting no time getting back into the music. Can't think of a better way than to kick off the hour. Here's Tina Turner.
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0: More music, less talk on Smooth. Crazy for You, Madonna. Shout out to all the florists who are working hard in the lead up to Mother's Day. I'm sure the orders have started to roll in, and you can take this as a reminder to get your order in if you plan on organising flowers for your special mum. Cam Dutto rolling with the Smooth tunes till midnight. Tina Arena is next. Keep it right here.
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1: Let me be your hero. 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

0: What a great way to end my shift. Cam Daddo sending lots of love. If you've got a big week ahead, remember these words. You is kind. You is smart. You is important. Indeed. I'll be back tomorrow night from 9. Let's hang out then. As always, dream big with us on Smooth.
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4: 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Dave the Double Dipper, gone. 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Harvey beef, worth it.
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0: 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Target has the gifts that mum will love this Mother's Day. You've got Mother's Day right on Target.
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10: Good morning. No crashes, lights out, or breakdowns to pop your Monday run-in. Kwinana Beach, Patterson Road building there already, North Bennett, Mandurah Road. The freeways are flowing well. Kwinana, Mitchell Lane, Grey and Farmer both ways. Northbridge Tunnel looking good eastbound and westbound. Don't forget upcoming roadworks. Mitchell Freeway southbound entry from Carronup Road and Stevenson Ave will be closed tonight, 8 p.m. until 5 o'clock tomorrow morning. Detours will be in place via Hutton Street and Emmerdale Road. Plan ahead to avoid delays. That's the latest traffic on Smooth FM Perth.
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11: Good morning, I'm Mahan Kashani. The family of Kumanjai Little Baby say they don't want the five-year-old's death politicised. Northern Territory Police have charged 47-year-old Jefferson Lewis with murder and two further charges which cannot be reported for legal reasons. He is due to face court for the first time tomorrow. The first round of public hearings at the Royal Commission into Anti-Semitism will be held in Sydney today. The submissions will focus on the lived experiences of anti-Semitism and its impacts on Jewish Australians. The inquiry, which was launched in the wake of the Bondi massacre, made 14 recommendations last week to strengthen counter-terrorism responses. The government says all measures relating to the Commonwealth will be adopted. More than $2 billion is being tipped into housing in WA in a joint state and Commonwealth effort to make it easier for first home buyers to get into the market. And Gather Round is set to stay in South Australia for at least the next 3 years, with the AFL expected to announce a new deal in coming days.
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11: Updating sport. Italian teenager Kimi Antonelli has continued his historic run with a third consecutive F1 Grand Prix victory. The Mercedes World Championship leader won a chaotic Miami Grand Prix overnight. Lando Norris came in second while Aussie Oscar Piastri finished third. The Suns have beaten the Giants by 20 points on the Gold Coast to wrap up round 8 of the AFL. In yesterday's other match, the Swans downed the Demons by 17 points at the SCG. And Jannik Sinner has taken out this year's Madrid Open. The world number one stormed past Alexander Zverev in the final 6-1, 6-2 to win the title.
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11: Mostly fine with tops of 23. Sunny tomorrow, also 23. Similar Wednesday and Thursday. And that's the latest on Smooth.
4: I think it's looking like a pretty beautiful week ahead for the first one of May. Hello, you're with Kate Mack. Good morning. It is the More Music Breakfast Show. Hope you had a fantastic weekend. Let's get into the week now with some great music, starting with George Michael.
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0: More music and less talk. Monday is here again. Hello, Kate Mackie with you. And cannot believe we're actually in the month of May already. Pretty nice week ahead, though. Lots of sunshine predicted, which is great. You're with Kate Mack on the More Music Breakfast Show. Let's get into the news, and then I've got your rhythmic straight out for you on Smooth.
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0: Shout. 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
1: Perth's traffic on Smooth.
11: No crashes, lights out or breakdowns to report for your Monday morning run-in. Checking out the freeways now. South on the Mitchell, busy at Warwick Road. North on the Kwinana, delays Mortimer Road to Axel Road. Patchy again at Berrigan Drive Merge. No hassles on the Graham Farmer Freeway. Northbridge Tunnel, Trovingwell eastbound and westbound. Kwinana Beach, Patterson Road on the brakes already. Northbound at Mandra Road. Rockham Road also slow there. Northbound at Anchortail Road. All the other majors are looking good for your Monday run-in. That's the latest traffic on Smooth FM Perth.
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12: Good morning, I'm Maham Kashani. The PM appears to be paving the way to break an election promise and overhaul property tax breaks in this month's budget. The government ruled out changes to negative gearing at last year's election, but is widely expected to tighten the tax break. Cabinet is also finalising plans to rework the 50% capital gains tax discount and increase taxes on family trusts. US President Donald Trump says he's reviewing a new Iranian peace deal, but has cast down over its prospects as he leaves open the possibility of future attacks on Iran. Negotiations between the two countries have been deadlocked since a ceasefire came into effect early last month, but both Trump and Tehran have indicated that hostilities between the countries could resume. Details of the plan include ending the war on all fronts and enacting a new framework for the Strait of Hormuz. 47-year-old Jefferson Lewis will appear in court tomorrow, charged with the murder of Kumin Jai Little Baby. Northern Territory Police say Lewis is facing one count of murder and two further charges which cannot be reported for legal reasons. He was arrested after Kumin Jai was found dead on Thursday near Alice Springs after a five-day search. And the first block of public hearings begin in Sydney today, the Royal Commission into the Bondi terrorist attack. The inquiry will hear evidence from prominent members of the Jewish community on their lived experiences of anti-Semitism. The federal government has accepted 14 recommendations handed down in an interim report last week.
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12: Updating sport. Oscar Piastri has finished third in the Miami Grand Prix overnight, the Aussie claiming a podium finish after a challenging start to the Formula One season. Italian teenager Kimi Antonelli took the checkered flag for Mercedes, while Lando Norris came in second. And round eight of the AFL has now wrapped up. The Suns posted a 20-point win over the Giants on the Gold Coast, while the Swans beat the Demons by 17 points at the SCG.
1: Smooth weather.
12: Mostly fine with tops of 23. Sunny tomorrow, also 23. Similar Wednesday and Thursday. And that's the latest on Smooth.
0: Shaking off the weekend. Hopefully you're feeling nice and fresh this morning and things weren't too crazy over the last few days. Good morning. It is the More Music Breakfast Show. Plenty of great music ahead to keep you company this morning, starting with Eurythmics.
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0: Perth's traffic on Smooth.
1: Checking the freeways for your Monday morning run-in. Kwinana northbound, busy Mortimer Road to Anketell Road, then Patchett Berry Contrived Merge. Mitchell southbound, underpace at Warwick Road. Don't forget roadworks. Mitchell Freeway southbound entry from Garanup Road and Stevenson Ave will be closed there tonight, 8pm until 5 o'clock tomorrow morning. Detours will be in place by Hutton Street and Arundel Road. Grey and Farmer Freeway and Northbridge Tunnel looking good both ways. Kwinana Beach, Patterson Road on the brakes already, northbound at Mantra Road. All the other majors flowing well. That's the latest traffic on Smooth FM Perth.

0: What a voice. Good morning. It is the More Music Breakfast Show on Smooth. Lovely to have you with me this Monday morning. Can you believe it's May? Crazy. It's also 23 degrees the top today. A beautiful couple of days ahead, in fact. A bit chilly now, though. Make sure you rug up. All right, let's get more news next.
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16: Accident and incident free on the roads for your Monday morning run-in. Checking out the freeways now. South on the Mitchell underpass at Burns Beach Road, then slows Hepburn Ave down past Warwick Road. North on the Guanano, busy Mortimer Road to Rowley Road, then again at Berrigan Drive Merge. Graham Farmer Freeway looking good both ways. Northbridge Tunnel flowing well eastbound and westbound. Guanano Beach, Patterson Road on the brakes already northbound at Mandra Road. Naval Base, Rockingham Road, busy northbound at Ankersall Road. All the other majors are moving well. That's the latest traffic on Smooth FM Perth.
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17: Good morning, I'm Maham Kashani. The Royal Commission into Anti-Semitism will begin hearing evidence from members of the Jewish community when the first public hearings get underway in Sydney today. The high-level probe was set up in the wake of the Bondi terrorist attack. An interim report released last week made 14 recommendations to improve national security and Australia's counter-terrorism response. Japan's Prime Minister has touched down in Canberra overnight, greeted by Foreign Minister Penny Wong for her first official state visit since taking office. She'll meet with PM Anthony Albanese today for talks aimed at boosting trade, security and defence ties. Meanwhile, the PM appears to be paving the way to break an election promise and overhaul property tax breaks in this month's budget. The government ruled out changes to negative gearing at last year's election, but is widely expected to tighten the tax break. Cabinet is also finalising plans to rework the 50% capital gains tax discount and increase taxes on family trusts. Hopes of a permanent end to the Iran-US conflict hang in the balance. President Donald Trump says he's reviewing an Iranian peace plan, but says he can't imagine that it would be acceptable, given Iran hasn't paid a big enough price for what they've done to humanity. Iran is set to be proposing an end to the war on all fronts and a new framework for the Strait of Hormuz. And Shakira has taken to the stage in front of 2 million fans during a free concert in Rio. It follows similar shows by Lady Gaga and Madonna.
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17: Updating sport. Gold Coast has snapped a 6-match losing streak against GWS in their Round 8 clash yesterday. Suns player Jamara Ugelhagen finished with 3 goals from just 6 kicks to lead them to a 20-point win at Carrara Stadium. Sydney beat Melbourne by 17 points in the other game. Mercedes driver Kimi Antonelli has taken the chequered flag at the Miami Grand Prix overnight, the Italian teenager finishing ahead of McLaren drivers Lando Norris and Oscar Piastri. And world number one Jannik Sinner has claimed the Madrid Tennis Open after beating Alexander Zverev in straight sets in the decider.
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17: Mostly fine with tops of 23. Sunny tomorrow, also 23. Similar Wednesday and Thursday. And that's the latest on Smooth.
0: A pretty perfect start to May, if you ask me. Looking at my weather app, it looks like 23 across the board for the rest of the week. How nice. You with Kate Mack on Samaru. So to continue that feel good vibe, great weather, great music. Let's get Shania Twain on. That don't impress me much on Smooth.

0: win over the Aussie favourite, Jack Della Maddalena. So not the result we wanted, but there was a big local moment in there. Quillan Salkild scoring a knockout earlier on in the card as well. So that was a bit of fun for all the fans. Over at Optus Stadium, the Eagles unfortunately went down to Richmond 85-74, but the atmosphere, if you were in there, it was incredible. The club was celebrating its 40th anniversary. Some big names walking around the field, from Ben Cousins, Andrew Embley, many, many other big players from the 2006 Premiership team. So everyone was having a great time, regardless of the score. And I mean, the weather, it was just perfect, wasn't it? Loving this. All right, let's get to your traffic now. Then a bit of Phil Oakey, Together in Electric Dreams, on the way next.
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2: Watch out for a crash in Kinross on the Mitchell Freeway northbound after Burns Beach Road. Right lane blocked, ambulance and towing service on site. Traffic slow going on the approach. Heading south on the Mitchell Freeway, underpace at Burns Beach Road, crawling Ocean Reef Road to Whitford's Ave, then slows again Hepburn Ave down past Warwick Road. North on the Kwinana, delays Mortimer Road to Rowley Road, then slows again at Berrigan Drive Merge. No hassles on the Graham Farm or through the tunnel. Rowe Highway, brake lights northbound at Tonkin Highway, and Tonkin Highway busy southbound at Benowa Road. That's the latest traffic on Smooth FM Perth.

It's always nice to get a bit of Johnny Farnham in your ears. First thing on a Monday, that's a Freedom on Smooth, the More Music Breakfast Show. Yeah, with Kate Mack. Now, Perth, gosh, it was beautifully busy in our city this weekend. The UFC rolled into the RAC Arena. Now, even if you're not into the fighting, it was a massive event for our city with Brazil's Carlos Prates taking the

0: more music and less talk. A bit of Shakira there to get you moving this morning. You're with Kate Mack, 23 degrees the top. And I've got to say, happy 4th of May, or May the 4th be with you for Star Wars fans. I'm sure there's lots of dress-ups been planned for the day. Let's get to your news.
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18: Watch out for a crash on the Mitchell Freeway northbound after Burns Beach Road. Left lane blocked, police ambulance and towing on site, slow going on the approach. Crash also causing delays on the Mitchell Freeway southbound after Hepburn Ave. Left lane blocked, debris across multiple lanes as well. Heading north on the Kwinana, slowing Thomas Road to Rowley Road, then Berrigan Drive to South Street. Tongan Highway on the brakes southbound at Benarra Road. Roe Highway busy northbound at Tongan Highway and at Nicholson Road. North Perth, Charles Street, active city bound at Vincent Street. That's the latest traffic on Smooth FM Perth.
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19: Good morning, I'm Mahum Kashani. The Royal Commission into the Bondi terrorist attack will today hold its first public hearings in Sydney. The public submissions will focus on the impact of anti-Semitism on members of Australia's Jewish community. The probe released an interim report last week, which contained 14 recommendations aimed at improving counter-terrorism responses. A 47-year-old man charged with the murder of Kumanjai Little Baby will face a Northern Territory court tomorrow. Jefferson Lewis is facing one count of murder and two further charges, which cannot be reported for legal reasons. He was arrested after Kumanjai was found dead last Thursday near Alice Springs after a five-day search. New polling reveals most Aussies blame Donald Trump for the current fuel crisis. 61% say the US president is responsible for the surge in prices, while only 14% say the federal government is to blame. And the AFL's Gather Round will stay in South Australia with a three-year deal expected to be announced this week. An opening ceremony and a match on the Fleurieu Peninsula are some ideas floated by Premier Peter Malinauskas, so the concept continues to grow and remain fresh.
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19: Updating sport. After a challenging start to the Formula One season, Aussie Oscar Piastri has finished third at the Miami Grand Prix overnight, the McLaren driver landing on the podium with his rival Lando Norris coming in second, while Italian teenager Kimi Antonelli claimed the checkered flag for Mercedes. And Jamara Ugel-Hagan, a star for Gold Coast in yesterday's match against GWS. The former Bulldogs player booted three goals to help the side win by 20 points at Carrara Stadium. In the other game, Sydney beat Melbourne by 17 points.
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19: Mostly fine with tops of 23. Sunny tomorrow, also 23. Similar Wednesday and Thursday. And that's the latest on Smooth.
0: Thank you for the updates. As always, Maham, beautiful week ahead by the looks of it, which is great news. Kate Mack is my name. It is the More Music Breakfast Show. And a bit of MJ for you right now. He has been the talk of the town with the new Michael biopic. It has smashed box office records. Definitely go check it out. He's bad.
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0: Wednesday morning, the winner takes it all. Smooth FM, the More Music Breakfast Show, heading for a top of 23 degrees today. Now, speaking of the winner takes it all, how nice would it be to win some cash for Mother's Day, and not just any cash. Leave your message for Mum this Mother's Day and you could win $5,000 cash to put towards an incredible getaway. That is what all of us mums need. Just a little break, maybe on the sand, cocktail in hand by a beach. 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Target has the gifts that Mum will love this Mother's Day. You got Mother's Day right on Target. And a reminder, it is happening this Sunday. All right, let's see how those roads are. Michael Bolton next.
1: Perth's traffic on Smooth.
2: Watch out for a crash on the Mitchell Freeway northbound after Burns Reach Road. Left emergency lane is blocked. Towing service on site. Crash also causing delays on the Mitchell southbound after Hepburn Ave. Left lane blocked. Towing on site there and debris across multiple lanes. Proceed with caution. Heading north on the Quinana, delays Thomas Road to Rowley Road, then on and off Berrigan Drive to South Street. Tongan Highway on the brakes southbound at Reed Highway, then busy both ways at Walshpool Road East. Rowe Highway active northbound at Tongan Highway and slows at Nicholson Road. North Perth to Charles Street on the brakes, citybound at Vincent Street. That's the latest traffic on Smooth FM Perth.

0: Madonna there, that is Borderline on Samaru's Perth, and she has got everybody talking. Her new album out in July, and she dropped her brand new single with Sabrina Carpenter, Bring Your Love, on Friday. Have you heard it yet? Oh, it's a bit of fun. Definitely have a listen today if you can. All right, news next.
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17: Earlier crash now cleared on the Mitchell Freeway southbound up to Hepburn Ave, but traffic though still heavy on the approach. Delays at the moment, Ocean Reef Road exit, then crawling Whitfords Ave to Warwick Road. Heading north on the Kwinana, busy Thomas Road to Russell Road, then again Farrington Road to the Mount Henry Bridge. Tonkin Highway, brake lights southbound at Reed Highway in both directions at Walshpur Road East. Roe Highway, queuing there northbound at Nicholson Road and Tonkin Highway, then slows again at Great Eastern Highway bypass. North Perth, Charles Street on the brake citybound at Vincent Street. That's the latest traffic on Smooth FM Perth.
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18: Good morning, I'm Maham Kashani. The first round of public hearings at the Royal Commission into Anti-Semitism will be held in Sydney today. The submissions will focus on the lived experiences of anti-Semitism and its impacts on Jewish Australians. The inquiry, which was launched in the wake of the Bondi massacre, made 14 recommendations last week to strengthen counter-terrorism responses. The family of Kumanjayi Little Baby say they don't want the 5-year-old's death politicised. Northern Territory Police have charged 47-year-old Jefferson and Lewis with murder and 2 further charges which cannot be reported for legal reasons. He is due to face court for the first time tomorrow. Kumanjayi was found dead on Thursday near Alice Springs after a 5-day search. More than $2 billion is being tipped into housing in WA in a joint state and Commonwealth effort to make it easier for first home buyers to get into the market. The pre-budget announcement, including more than $1 billion from the federal government, aims to boost supply around Metronet precincts and pave the way for new residential estates. Gather Round is set to stay in South Australia for at least the next 3 years, with the AFL expected to announce a new deal in coming days. And the Devil Wears Prada 2 has raked in $233 million at the global box office, the sales soaring well above the first instalment, which launched $27.5 million in the US in 2006.
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18: Updating sport. The Suns have beaten the Giants by 20 points on the Gold Coast to wrap up round 8 of the AFL. In yesterday's other match, the Swans downed the Demons by 17 points at the SCG. Italian teenager Kimi Antonelli has continued his historic run with a 3rd consecutive F1 Grand Prix victory. The Mercedes World Championship leader winning a chaotic Miami Grand Prix overnight. Lando Norris came in 2nd while Aussie Oscar Piastri finished 3rd. And Yannick Sinner has taken out this year's Madrid Open, the world number one stormed past Alexander Zverev 6-1, 6-2 to win the decider.
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18: Mostly fine with tops of 23. Sunny tomorrow, also 23. Similar Wednesday and Thursday. And that's the latest on Smooth.
0: Thank you, Maham. All right, let's get back into why you're here. More music and less talk on Smooth Perth. INXS, they recently won the Ted Albert Award at the Afro Music Awards just last week. Very well deserved. Love them. We'll get Need You Tonight on for you right after this great track from Whitney. I'm Every Woman on Smooth.

0: A bit of love for the boy bands this morning. Backstreet Boys, everybody on Smooth. The top of 23 degrees today and beautiful for the rest of the week, it looks, which is fantastic. Loving this autumn weather. My name is Kate Mack, and boy bands, one that I am very excited about next week, are here in Perth. Five. They've got your Keep On Moving reunion tour happening here in Perth, the 13th of May at HBC Stadium. And I have just had a look, a little bit shocked by this, but there are tickets still available. Just go to tickettech.com.au and get your girlfriends together, your boyfriends together. Get nostalgic. What fun. Check it out. That's next week. All right, traffic now. Olivia Newton-John next.
1: Perth's traffic on Smooth.
2: Earlier crash now cleared on the Mitchell Freeway southbound up to Hepburn Ave, but traffic though still heavy on the approach. Delays at the moment, Ocean Reef Road exit, then crawling Whitfords Ave to Warwick Road. Heading north on the Kwinana, busy Thomas Road to Russell Road, then again Farrington Road to the Mount Henry Bridge. Tonkin Highway, brake lights southbound at Reed Highway and both directions at Walshpur Road East. Morrow Highway, queuing there northbound at Nicholson Road and Tonkin Highway, then slows again at Great Eastern Highway Bypass. North Perth, Charles Street on the brake citybound at Vincent Street. That's the latest traffic on Smooth FM Perth.

0: It's your feel-good music station, Smooth FM, more music and less talk. My name's Kate Mack, Nick Kershaw there, and Bruno Mars before that. Still waiting patiently to see if he is going to come down to Australia. He is on a massive world tour right now, and apparently there's still gaps in his schedule later in 2026, so fingers crossed he makes his way to Perth. All right, let's get to your news next.
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3: A
14: On the freeway, south on the Mitchell, busy Whitford's Ave to Arundel Road, then at Vincent Street. North on the Kwinana, slowing Thomas Road to Russell Road, then crawling Roe Highway to the Mount Henry Bridge. Tocken Highway on the brakes southbound at Reed Highway and both directions at Walshpur Road East. Roe Highway active northbound at Nicholson Road, then crawling southbound Clayton Street to Great Eastern Highway Bypass. In Crawley, Mounts Bay Road on the brakes westbound at Hacker Drive. Applecross, Canning Highway slow eastbound at Risley Street. North Perth, Charles Street, a couple of line changes, citybound at Vincent Street. That's the latest traffic on Smooth FM Perth.
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17: Good morning, I'm Maham Kashani. Donald Trump is about to launch Project Freedom to free up ships stuck in the Strait of Hormuz. The US president has suggested his administration will break the Iranian blockade on the strategic waterway, saying it would be a humanitarian gesture. It's unclear how he plans to do this. Meantime, Foreign Minister Penny Wong says Australia continues to engage with key allies to get the key waterway open again.
19: What we do want, however, is Iran to cut a deal, make sure they get a negotiated outcome that opens the strait and is to the satisfaction of the United States and the rest of the world.
17: A former defence official is urging the Australian government to consider acquiring subs from Japan in the event our deal with the US and UK falls through. Richard Gray telling Nine newspapers we could be left without a sovereign submarine capability if problems emerged with AUKUS down the line. It comes as Japan's first female prime minister arrives in Canberra for trade and security talks with Anthony Albanese. The PM appears to be paving the way to break an election promise and overhaul property tax breaks in this month's budget. The government ruled out changes to negative gearing at last year's election, but is widely expected to tighten the tax break. Cabinet is also finalising